drinks and alcohol. And you'll show them, show them, show them why you're kissing all the knees of every scrape and every bloody fall.

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I say you look so fine that I really wanna make you mine. 4, 5, 6, come on and get your kicks. Now you don't need

Don't watch that. Watch this. 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The nuttiest sound around. So if you're coming off the street and you're beginning to feel the heat, well, listen, Buster, you better start to move your feet to the rockinest, rock-steady beat of madness.